Assalamu alaikum, 8 a.m. This is Bangladesh Betar, broadcasting on the morning of Wednesday, the 17th of Ashar, the 15th of Muharram, and July the 1st. The news read by Taslima Omar. First, the headlines. Jatiyo Shongshod passes 9,38,000 crore taka national budget for fiscal year 2026-27. Parliament passes Gambling Prevention Bill 2026 and Cyber Security Amendment Bill 2026. Bangladesh Bank announces monetary policy with inflation curb as top priority. Former Information and Broadcasting Minister Hasanul Haq Inu sentenced to 10 years imprisonment in case of crimes against humanity during July mass uprising.

is the top priority. Central Bank Governor Mohammad Mustaqur Rahman announced the monetary policy at the Bangladesh Bank office at Motichil in the capital yesterday. He said the contractionary monetary policy will be continued as inflation remains well above the government's target. Mohammad Mustaqur Rahman said point-to-point headline inflation declined to 9.4% in May 2026 from 11.7% in July 2024. He further said the policy repo rate will remain at 10%. This is Bangladesh Petar giving you the news. The International Crimes Tribunal, ICT2, has convicted and sentenced former Information and Broadcasting Minister Hasanul Haq Inu to 10 years imprisonment for crimes against humanity committed in connection with the killings of six people in Kushtia during the 2024 July mass uprising. The three-member tribunal, led by Justice Nazrul Islam Chaudhary, pronounced the judgment yesterday. Bangla Qure is being launched in the country today to ensure fast, easy and secure digital transactions. With this, payments can be made from all the banks, mobile financial services or digital wallets using a single QR code. This will eliminate the need to keep multiple QRs in the same shop, and customers will get rid of the hassle of finding separate QRs. Bangladesh Bank has made the use of Bangla QR code mandatory from today. The University of Dhaka is celebrating its 106th founding anniversary today with a vibrant array of programs. This year's theme is Restoration of Democracy and Higher Education at Dhaka University. President Mohammad Shahabuddin and Prime Minister Tariq Rahman have given separate messages marking the 106th founding anniversary of Dhaka University. 14 children died after the roof of a building near Lahore collapsed on top of them. The incident happened at a private tuition center in the Kahana suburb of the Pakistani city yesterday. Young children under the age of 10 are among those to have been taken from the scene. Authorities launched an investigation into the collapse, and two people were taken into custody as part of the initial inquiry. The Supreme Court has ruled that babies born in the U.S. have a constitutional right to citizenship, rejecting Donald Trump's bid to end the 150-year-old policy. Chief Justice John Roberts ruled that children born in the U.S. to parents unlawfully or temporarily present as citizens at birth under the 14th Amendment. President Trump had sought to limit the right through an executive order, arguing that the children of undocumented immigrants and some temporary visitors were not subject to the jurisdiction thereof and thus not eligible for birthright citizenship. Football, and in the knockout stage, Norway defeated Ivory Coast by 2-1 goals at Dallas in USA, while France beat Sweden by 3-0 in New York to move into the round of 16 in the FIFA World Cup football. Mexico is now facing Ecuador in the fight to advance to the last 16 in Mexico City. Finally, weather and focus valid till 1 this afternoon says there is no inland river port warning and no signal is to be hoisted. To end the news, the main points again. Jatiyo Shongshot passes 9,38,000 crore Taka national budget for fiscal year 2026-27. Parliament passes Gambling Prevention Bill 2026 and Cyber Security Amendment Bill 2026. Bangladesh Bank announces monetary policy with inflation curb as top priority. Former Information and Broadcasting Minister Hasanul Haq Inu sentenced to 10 years imprisonment in case of crimes against humanity during July mass uprising. Bangla Qure launched in the country today to ensure fast,
easy and secure digital

Assalamu alaikum. 9:30 PM. This is Bangladesh Weather. The news read by Ronuk Jahan. First, the headlines. HSN equivalent exams begin tomorrow with common question paper for first time. National Implementation Committee for Administrative Reorganization approves 3 new upazilas and 1 police station. Answer in VDP's media platform Prantik Kontoshar launched. It is part of government's information management plan, says Information Broadcasting Minister. Zia Rahman Foundation Vice President Dr. Zabaida Rahman urges for setting up ICUs in Shadurup Hospital at district level. Supreme Court of United States upholds birthright citizenship. And in FIFA World Cup, England will face DR Congo at 10 PM and Belgium will play against Senegal at 2 AM tonight. Now the details. This year's Higher Secondary Certificate HSN equivalent examinations will begin simultaneously across the country tomorrow. Over 12,70,000 examinees will appear under the country's 11 education boards this year. Secretary of the Secondary and Higher Secondary Division, Abdul Khalik, disclosed this at a press briefing at the Secretariat today. Of the total candidates, 6,21,969 are male and 6,48,614 are female. Students from 9,439 educational institutions will take part in the examinations at 2,697 centers. The 9 general education boards will conduct the HSC examinations using a single and uniform question paper. To ensure fair and malpractice-free examinations, CCTV cameras have been installed at all centers, while a central CCTV monitoring cell has been set up at the Ministry of Education to oversee examination activities nationwide in real time. In the press conference, Education and Primary and Mass Education Minister Dr. A.N.M. Ehsanul Haq Milan said major changes have been introduced by amending the Public Examinations Act